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We got tons of great podcasts on there for you. And if you don't even know what to listen to, the trending ones are like right there on the front page. Everything from Hey Jonas to Smartless to Not Gonna Lie with Kylie Kelce. A lot of good choices on there.

Did you know that you entered a competitive battlefield when you bought your own house? Hey, it's Shannon Owen. That's based solely on the amount of yard work that you do. How many hours do you think the average person spends on their yard? We'll find out if you're right coming up in 6 minutes.

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Let's see if yours is on here. It's coming up within the next 10 minutes.

0: It's Shannon. Oh, I hope you're enjoying your nice long weekend. Clarissa, what do you got going on?
1: Gonna hang out with family and then we're probably gonna go shopping.
0: Sounds like a great use of the long extended weekend. I always forget that Memorial Day has like some of the best deals on clothes and furniture and things like that. So I hope you score big. 1, 2, 3.

0: My name is Shannon O. Thanks for spending part of your Sunday night with me. What is the worst part about being an adult, in your opinion? Bills, appointments, paperwork. That's why your to-do list is turning into a party with your friends. And I am not joking about this. I kid you not. People are hosting what's called admin nights, where you gather together and you do all of your adult things. I'm not sure if this would be productive for my friend group, but you're supposed to act as your accountability partners at the end of the night, too. So you could do everything from canceling subscriptions to RSVPing to events, buying tickets, following up to emails, organizing digital files, things that we are all so far behind on, and it just takes us a hot minute to get there. We just need a little encouragement. So next time you have a ton of admin stuff to do, host an admin night with your friends.
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with Shannon Owen. That's wrapping it up for me. I hope you enjoy what's left of your Memorial Day weekend and have something fun. Thanks for hanging out. 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
1: All right, it is officially Memorial Day. 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Got Huntrix coming up after Nelly Furtado. Say it right.

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1: Hey, happy Gemini season to all my Geminis out there. I am a fellow Gemini, so I gotta celebrate. It's Opalite.

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Well, if later today you're going to be, getting together with some people, you might order pizza. 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

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Really loving this girl right now. It is Ella Langley. She's in Texas.

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I wonder. It's T-Swift.

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2: 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Thank you.
1: You got it. That's coming up next. I had a

Magic 95.9, good morning. It is Paul James. Thank you so much for tuning in. Welcome to summer. It is Memorial Day. Lots of Memorial Day services that are going on around the area here in Marion. It'll be happening later on this morning.

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0: 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Hey, good morning. It is Paul James. You know, sitting is not good for the body. And if you sit all day at work, your rear end pays the price. Office chair butt is a long, flat, chair-shaped tushy that is the result. Yep. The glute muscles weaken, and so do the muscles in the hip and abdomen over time. Now, if you have office chair rear end, there is some ways to help, right? First of all, shift positions frequently. Stand up. Move at least 2 or 3 minutes every half an hour to 45 minutes. Get up and move. I do that a lot in my job. Yeah, I get up and move around, do some different things. I try to, like, every 45 minutes go, oh, you know what? I got to run all the way down to the basement and do that. Or I go up to the attic and do that because I work from home. And I can sit for hours at a time, especially when I get into a project. You probably do too. By the way, you can also help by drinking plenty of water so that you have to get up and go to the bathroom. By the way, making glute bridges, lunges, and squats, all really, really good exercises. I also do ones that I literally just have written down here so that when I see them on my desk, I do them. Like standing up from the chair without using the arms to hold on. Just using your body, standing up like 10 times, you know, in a set, like 3 different sets. Do arm circles or ankle ups. I do squats and lunges. I like to neck roll and stretch my neck and that kind of stuff. All of that is good things, especially if you sit a lot.
1: Be aware.
2: 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How's a little trip?

0: 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Hey, good morning. It's Paul James. Do you use power strips? You know, those handy little things where you need a few extra outlets. You can plug in your electronics and power them up, that kind of thing. 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

Magic 95.9. Good morning. It is Paul James. Happy Monday, but it is Memorial Day. It isn't supposed to be truly a celebratory day because it's Memorial Day.

Magic 95.9. Hey, it's Paul. I'm not saying this will fix everything, but $100 in free gas would definitely help. Open the free iHeartRadio app and tap the TalkBack mic and say, I want free gas. Thanks to Bell Store. Oh.

0: Magic 95.9. Hey, good morning. It's Paul James. So financial experts weighing in that they believe Americans who'd like to retire and live comfortably today need to have $1.5 million. But where you live out your retirement determines just how much you really need and how far any savings will go. A new analysis from Go Banking Rates ran the numbers and figured how long $1.5 million would last in each state and determined that it would last the longest in West Virginia, followed by Kansas, Mississippi, Oklahoma, and Alabama. Now, the other end of that list, if you have $1.5 million saved for retirement, if you move to Hawaii, 17 years you're out. 24 years for California, 23 for Massachusetts, New York, and Alaska are right there. So, yeah. So, if you collect $1.5 million and you think you're going to be around for another 54 years, or you want, maybe move to West Virginia.
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0: 1059. Hey, it's Paul James. How much are parents supporting their Gen Z kids? Well, recently we found out that about 40% of recent grads don't have full-time jobs, and many are still job hunting, stuck in part-time roles. As a result, parents are stepping in big time. Over half spend more than $500 a month supporting their adult kids, and one in three spend over $1,000. Some even expect to spend more than $20,000 before their child becomes financially independent. Well, here's what the Bank of Mom and Dad is shelling out for. Rent. 65% let their kids live at home rent-free or support their rent when they move out. Bills and the costs of living. 65% of moms and dads for Gen Z kids are paying for utilities, Wi-Fi, groceries. 46% contribute to transportation. Cash. A monthly allowance. 27% of parents are giving their kids a monthly allowance if they are Gen Zs and they're trying to get things going. Student loans. Yeah. One in four cover their loan payments. And career extras. 25% of Gen Z parents are paying for career coaching, resume services, interview, clothing, networking. You know, most parents say they're happy to help. 71% admit it has taken a toll on their own finances, from cutting back on personal spending to delaying their retirement savings. But regardless, the Gen Z parents are helping their kids.
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Magic 95.9. Good morning. It is Paul James. More rain today. We'll check in with the Weather Channel and get you those details here in just a few minutes. Right now, Miles Smith.

0: alone. Magic 95.9. Hey, it's Paul James, and you need to get a hobby. Well, that is if you want to keep your brain sharp and reduce the risk of dementia. It's time to get a hobby. If so, a study out of Texas A&M found that engaging in everyday hobbies like reading, playing word games, working on projects, helping older adults, stuff like that, all of those types of things will knock off that mild cognitive impairment and help you maintain strong cognitive functions. The activities act like a mental workout, keeping your brain sharp, potentially reducing the risk of dementia. The study followed nearly 6,000 participants over 8 years and found that those who frequently engaged in hobbies had better memory, attention, processing, all of that stuff was better than those who did not. So keep busy. Busy, busy, busy.
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0: 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Hey, it's Paul. Hey, guys, hear me when I say this. If the woman in your life is reading romance novels or watching Bridgerton, let her. Encourage it. Turns out romance novels and romantic TV shows and movies put women in a romantic state of mind. You know, you've always heard that women fall in love in their brains first, right? Well, feeding the brain with romantic imagery can spark that whole thing. Yeah, it makes women feel more attracted to their partners. In technical term, it's called responsive desire, which is when our minds get excited. Romance novels help transport people out of the predictable patterns of everyday life and into a story whose sole purpose is to bring two characters together through love and longing. Switches on a part of the brain that often gets dulled by the day-to-day responsibilities of life. So, guys, romance novels, romance TV movies, it's good for the romance. Yeah.
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Magic 95.9. That'll wrap it up for me, Paul James. And today here, Memorial Day. Remember the reason we have Memorial Day. We'll see you back here tomorrow morning, bright and early, to get your week started on a Tuesday, but in your summer too. Take care.

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1: There you go. Teddy Swims and Lose Control a little bit after 9 on your Memorial Day 2026. 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
1: That is Taylor with Elizabeth Taylor. Did you hear Michael Bublé is going to be performing at her wedding?
0: Yeah.
1: And I mean, there's people asking to be there at the wedding to perform. Dan and Shay want to be there. 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

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Magic 95.9, Marion's Hit Music. Hey, I'm Delana. We're playing all the variety you asked for in Upper Sandusky and Marion. Thanks so much for having us on today. Here's another one on Magic.

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1: Hey, just got to shout out Justine, who says she is making all sorts of goodies for Memorial Day. She's got family and friends coming over. Oh, my gosh. By the way, that banana bread sounds so delicious with the cream cheese frosting. 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

Magic 95.9. Paul James in the morning. Marion's hit music all day. Dan and Shay, one of the groups that say they want to perform one of Taylor Swift's songs at her wedding. So we'll see who actually ends up performing. I know Michael Bublé is going to be there. He'll perform. Who else?

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1: A little bit after 11 on your Memorial Day, 2026. And today is the day that we remember the brave men and women who made the ultimate sacrifice for our freedom. We honor them and we thank them.

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Somber and Homewrecker. Hey, it's Delaina. I've got Shakira coming up for your Labor Day 2026. 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

Harriet's Hit Music is on Magic 95.9. There's Ella Langley, and she won big at the American Country Music Awards, for sure, the ACMs. This is Choosing Texas on your Memorial Day 2026.

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Miles Smith and Stargazing. Hey, maybe you're barbecuing with friends and family today. Remember today, keep in mind the meaning behind the day. You know, we remember those who gave everything. They served and sacrificed for our freedom.

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Hey, my name is Delana. I hope you're doing great. And if you are looking for an easy way to spend a nice night out, outdoor movie nights. They're starting back up at Founders Park. And honestly, it's just a great way to hang out for a couple of hours and have some fun. You can find the show times on our community calendar at magic959.com.

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0: 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You know what? We make it so easy to win money. Did you hear you could win part of $250,000? Yeah, I'll tell you more in about 10 minutes.

Marion's hit music, Magic 95.9. There we go. Harry Styles, American Girls. He kicked off his Together tour, and people are just raving about it. He's so talented. And here's Sabrina Carpenter.

Marianne's hit music can also be heard on magic959.com. Hey, some Justin Bieber for you. That's Daisies on this Memorial Day 2026. Today we remember those who sacrificed everything fighting for our freedom. Imagine Dragons right now, Radioactive.

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Alex Warren and Fever Dream. Hey, maybe you're looking for something to watch on this Memorial Day 2026. You know, you can watch our iHeartRadio Music Awards. They're still streaming on Hulu. Why not?

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Train on your Monday, Memorial Day 2026. Thanks so much for having us on. Taylor Swift has Michael Bublé performing at her wedding. I wonder who else is going to be there. This is Opalite. I had a

0: 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Marion's hit music all day.
1: Hopefully you're enjoying your time off. 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
1: 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Or perhaps maybe did you see a movie over the weekend, Mandalorian and Grogu? 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I'm feeling like it might be worth it, you know? Anyway, Toby Knapp is my name. Thank you for letting me be a part of your Memorial Day.
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Paul James in the morning. Marion's hit music all day. 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
1: If you're thinking about a place to go and enjoy yourself, Port Aransas, Texas. 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My parents named me Toby, and I've approved this message. 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
2: If you're stuck in traffic right now and you're on a road trip trying to make your way back home, there's a reason why things are the way they are. It's because 45 million Americans traveled, 39 million drove, and the worst traffic is expected between 5 o'clock local time today, which means we've just got to contend with this traffic for a little bit longer. You'll make it home

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1: 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You know, in the UK, they don't celebrate Memorial Day. I mean, I guess they have their own version of it, and it's not, well, today. Joby Dapp is my name. Oh, the things you learn.

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1: Sober now, then you're ready to go for the new week. 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
1: Seriously, they're giving robotic animals to seniors as companions. 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
1: Get home safely if you're on the road making your way back into town after being out for the holiday weekend. 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I'm so-

0: us all night.
1: Back behind the mic, back to work. What up, Mario? Courtney Lopez here. Excited that we get to hang with you for the next few hours. A lot of radio fun to get into. Actor William Fichtner is set to join us with a scoop on Netflix's Beef Season 2, his new movie with Travolta and more.
2: 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So turn it up and let's get the fun going. You're on with Mario and Courtney Lopez.

Yo, I'm Mario Lopez. Quick reminder to hit us up at On With Mario on Facebook and X, at On With Mario Lopez on IG, and make sure you click follow to join the fam. That way you never miss any of our radio fun. Also, the quickest way to request a song. In fact, if you got something you want to hear, just drop it in our mention.

0: Mario Courtney Lopez, your music rolls on. After some quick buzz, fans have been eagerly anticipating the wedding of Taylor Swift and Travis Kelce since their engagement last year. New rumors say the couple may be planning a secret double wedding, one with a lavish public event and a private vow exchange to avoid leaks.
1: While the reported June 13th wedding date remains unconfirmed, details about pre-wedding celebrations, the wedding look, and guest list have already surfaced.
0: Yeah, there's been a lot of rumors out there that it'll definitely happen this summer, and Rhode Island was a date, and then that got changed, so who knows? We'll see.

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